let's roll. 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Every girl wants to be a star for show. You know you are, just hop in the ride and go far, far, far.

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Let's roll. 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Every girl wants to be a star for show.

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3: 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Ross the Boss, Mr. Mauricio. A new paper, come by these newspapers. 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You gotta.